Yes, the bad times in life is like a telephone. You never know when it's a go ring. But when it ring, just pick it up and receive. When you finish, put down the receiver and carry on. 'Cause the sun will always shine.

0: A műsorszám termékmegjelenítést tartalmazott.
1: Angol nyelvű hírek a Retro Rádióban.
2: Woman has pioneering womb surgery to fix miracle baby with intestines outside its body. This is the English news section. I'm Eva Ban. Good morning. Doctors have used groundbreaking surgery on an unborn baby to successfully correct a birth defect while he was still inside the womb. BBC News reports that his mother from London was operated on by doctors in the US while she was 26 weeks pregnant. Baby Theo, who is now 5 months old and thriving, had gastroschisis where the belly button doesn't develop properly, causing the intestines to grow externally. Doctors partially exposed his mother's womb and then gently pushed his organs back inside his abdomen using keyhole surgery. He was the third baby in the world to benefit from the first-of-its-kind clinical trial. The serious birth defect affects 1 in 3,000 UK babies each year. In the best-case scenarios, babies can require weeks in intensive care and nutritional feeding through a tube or IV and corrective surgery. For the most complex cases like Theo's, outcomes are far more serious, with up to 6 months in neonatal intensive care, multiple surgeries, IV nutritional feeding for up to 2 years, and a possible intestinal transplant. Even with the highest level of medical care, 1 in 10 babies will die. More than 3/4 of US consumers saw meat and poultry as part of a healthy, balanced diet last year, up from 64% in 2020, according to an annual survey released in March. NBC News reports that 45% are actively trying to prepare more meals containing meat or poultry, while another 31% are doing so off and on, the survey found. The unifying factor behind these increases, protein, is firmly at the center of consumer interest, the report said. Erin Hanassi, a Tufts University nutritionist, said that protein isn't bad for you, adding that she isn't urging everyone to go vegetarian. Some people do need more protein, including those who are aging, pregnant or losing weight, whether through dieting or GLP-1 drugs. Hennessy added, protein intake and health, especially as it relates to an individual, is not a linear relationship and thus the misperception that people have. Health experts say Americans typically get plenty of protein. Most people are hitting their recommendations by and large, Hennessy said. She added that eating

0: Too much of any nutrient risks causing unwanted side effects. Excessive protein can stress the kidneys, cause dehydration, and contribute to other problems. Instead of leaning into red meat, Hennessy encourages eating more plant and seafood-based protein, adding that these sources are where Americans tend to be lacking. Many nuts, legumes, whole grains, and fish are not only protein-rich, they contain nutrients that steaks and pork chops don't. The use of saunas has been popular in cultures all over the world, and there is some research to back up their usage. CNN reports that studies have linked regular sauna use to improved cardiovascular health, benefits to cognitive health, and maintenance of muscle mass, according to a 2021 research review. The mechanisms behind sauna's effectiveness aren't totally established, but Dr. David Burke recommends that his patients who want to give saunas a try aim for 20 minutes 4 to 5 days a week. Burke is a chairman emeritus of the Department of Rehabilitation Medicine at Emory University School of Medicine in Atlanta. As exciting as new tech can be, and as much as it fits into an idea of luxury to buy the wonder product that will improve your life, even research tools such as saunas aren't the biggest difference makers. He suggests if you aren't eating well, sleeping enough, getting some exercise, and fostering a healthy social life, saunas can only do so much. Cognitive shuffling is invented by an academic and popularized by social media. This sleep technique has long claimed to help people switch off their busy brains. According to BBC News, the technique involves thinking of a random, emotionally neutral word, for example, cake. You take the first letter of the word, in this case C, and think of as many items or objects as you can that begin with the same letter, such as car, carrot, and cottage, visualizing each item as you go. Once you can't think of any more words beginning with C, you move on to the second letter. Cognitive shuffling, or serial diverse imagining, was developed over 15 years ago by Luc P. Bedon, an adjunct professor at Simon Fraser University in Canada. Cognitive shuffling works because it diverts your attention away from thoughts that interfere with falling asleep, says Eleni Cavaliotis, a registered psychologist and sleep researcher at Monash University, Australia. According to Alana Hare, a consultant and specialist in sleep medicine at Royal Brompton Hospital in London, UK, cognitive shuffling is super somnolent. It deploys a push and pull mechanism on the mind, she says, both pulling you towards sleep while also quietening the intrusive worries that keep you awake. Hare adds, some people also don't like cognitive shuffling at all. They can find word games confusing and difficult, or simply prefer number-focused techniques. A destructive jumping worm species is threatening gardens in Colorado and the West, reports NBC News. There are currently no effective eradication methods for the Asian jumping worm, also known as a crazy worm or snake worm, which has been detected in the Hilltop neighborhood of Denver. Asian jumping worms are red and brown colored and will violently thrash around with a snake-like motion when disturbed, according to the Colorado Department of Agriculture. The key difference between jumping worms and earthworms native to the U.S. is the band around the body. On the jumping worm, it is white to light gray and completely encircles the body. The worm is native to East Asia. It was first spotted in California, in Napa County in 2021, and then out in the wild in Sonoma County in 2023, according to the state's Department of Food and Agriculture. A series of stunning findings about great apes' mental capabilities in recent years has transformed how we see our closest relatives. According to The Guardian, the Ape Initiative Facility in 2024 carried out an experiment which was the first to empirically test and document pretend play in a great ape species. In recent years, scientists have unearthed dozens of stunning findings about great apes' mental capabilities. Chimpanzees and bonobos can remember past groupmates for decades. When presented with stronger evidence, chimpanzees rationally revised their previously held beliefs. Western lowland gorillas engage in kissing behaviors. Orangutans, bonobos, chimpanzees, and gorillas playfully tease one another. Bonobos will cooperate across social borders with outsiders. and chimpanzees have a quirky and obsessive fascination with crystals. Scientists are still endeavoring to truly understand the cognitive potential of our fellow primates. Humans and apes diverged from a common ancestry between 6 million and 9 million years ago, but unlike Homo sapiens, which has surged to a population of 8 billion, the other seven great ape species are struggling to survive. The Bornean, Sumatran and Tapanuli orangutan, eastern and western gorilla, chimpanzee and bonobo are all listed as endangered or critically endangered. Time may be running out to fully understand their inner worlds. A trial of artificial intelligence technology in care homes has shown a significant reduction in falls and ambulance call-outs. According to BBC News, six care homes across Dorset took part in the pilot that used AI sound and motion-based sensors in residents' rooms. When they detect changes in sound during the night, they send an alert to staff via their handheld device. The pilot saw ambulance call-outs reduced by two-thirds, with the need for hospital transfers down by almost 80%. The technology picks up sounds and motion that could indicate potential issues such as signs of distress, choking or coughing, as well as requests for assistance and restlessness during sleep or getting out of bed. According to Dorset Council, the trial had significant success at five of the six care homes taking part. The total number of falls declined by 50%. The number of unwitnessed bedroom falls fell by 60%, ambulance call-outs reduced by 64%, and transfers to hospitals fell by almost 80%. Giant octopuses measuring up to 19 meters in length were among the top ocean predators around 100 million years ago, according to new research that uncovered rare fossils hidden within solid rock. Remarkably well-preserved specimens of the octopus's powerful jaws show signs of intense wear from crushing hard prey, including shells and bones, a study published in the journal Science reports. According to CNN, the extinct animals were about 7 to 19 meters in length. The researchers estimated their overall size by extrapolating from the size of the beak specimens. The colossal creatures were among the earliest finned octopuses, which have paddle-shaped fins on their heads in the scientific record, according to the study. Scientists say, until now, vertebrate predators, such as large marine reptiles, sharks and fishes, were thought to have commanded the seas, but the fossils hint that octopuses may also have occupied the top of the food web. Levels of some of the most dangerous PFAS compounds have dramatically fallen in Canadian seabird eggs, which the authors of a new peer-reviewed study say illustrates how regulations are effective. According to The Guardian, researchers looked at PFAS levels in the eggs of northern gannets in the St. Lawrence Seaway Basin over a 55-year period. Raphael Lavoie, a co-author and ecotoxicologist with Environment and Climate Change Canada, called the findings good news. "We see this incredible rise to a peak where concentrations seem to be higher than toxicological threshold for those birds, then it really decreases in a nice way," Lavoie said, and added the regulations are having a good effect. PFAS are a class of at least 16,000 chemicals commonly used to make products resist water, stains and heat. They are called forever chemicals because they do not naturally break down, and they are linked to a range of health issues such as cancer, thyroid disease, kidney problems and decreased immunity. Human children often copy their friends' preferences for toys or clothes, while adults are prone to jumping on popular diets or lifestyle trends. Now it turns out that this sort of imitation is not unique to our species, as white parrots learn to try new foods by copying their peers, a new study suggests. According to CNN, the researchers studied more than 700 white sulfur-crested cockatoos across five roosting communities in central Sydney. Two parrots from a Balmoral Beach community and two from a Clifton Gardens community were trained, after being initially very averse, to eat almonds that are artificially dyed either blue or red, respectively. Then a food dispenser containing both colored almonds was introduced into the communities in daily sessions for 10 days. After seeing the trained parrots take them, curious individuals started eating the colored almonds in the Balmoral Beach community within 7 minutes and in the Clifton Gardens community in less than 1 minute, according to the study. In Booth Roost, the parrots ate both colors from day one. In a third community where there were no trained cockatoos, it took 4 days for the parrots to try the novel food items. By the end of the 20-day experiment, 349 individuals across 5 communities were eating colored almonds, according to the study. Since juveniles move around more, copying what the locals are doing might be very important to quickly learn about novel opportunities that are safe, similar to how humans might pick a restaurant by seeing which one has the most diners, the researchers say and add. Soulful crested cockatoos have done very well in urban areas across Australia, and one key to their success is that they carefully take note of what other cockatoos are doing. 1 year ago, a couple got married in knee-deep water amid a powerful typhoon in the Philippines. The wedding photos quickly went viral as they revealed remarkable resilience in a warming world. BBC News recalls the event. The rain kept pouring as the wedding car raced through knee-deep floodwaters to the church. It was the 22nd of July 2025, and Typhoon Wipa was battering the Philippines with 130 kilometers per hour wind. Aaron Favilla, a photojournalist with the Associated Press, captured the moment, and his photos immediately exploded online. In April this year, he won a prestigious prize at the World Press Photo 2026 for the images. "It's love in the middle of a disaster," Favilla said. "You see the floods, and it's not a happy picture, so it's a mixture of happy and sad and resilience. I think people connected with the photo because of that," he added. Fossil fuel emissions are driving up climate extremes. In practice, what this means is that the scene captured by Favilla is likely to become more common, a bride having to walk down the aisle barefoot and through floodwaters, while almost 10 million people in her country reel from the impact of a tropical storm. The Philippines has a long history of dealing with and managing floods, but climate change is now rigging the game. Thank you for listening to the English News section. Enjoy your day.
1: A műsorszám termékmegjelenítést tartalmaz. 12 éven aluliak számára nem ajánlott.
2: És most minden idők legnagyobb slágerei az ország leghallgatottabb rádió.